Welcome back from our small yet long Tucson set. We heard from Sunday Morning with Carry the Sky out of Vancouver, fronted by Bruce Wilson, former member, lead singer perhaps, of Tank Hog, which was a very different band. And that is Sunday Morning's most recent single. And then we had Knee Socks by the Arctic Monkeys. I felt like I had to play the Arctic Monkeys after I'd played the Fake Friends earlier, and I felt like that inspiration, influence was worn on their sleeve. We're going to continue with another set that starts with the same band that started the show, and this is the song that actually started the show. Those of you who have listened to Homesick before know that it all starts with one song. And the song it started with is called I Hate It Here, which you can imagine, by So Good. 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

Welcome back. You're listening to Homesick Radio with Stasia, streaming from Maker Park Radio here on Staten Island. Trekking along pretty quick tonight. We might end a little early, but you'll want to stay tuned because Gwen is here with Radio Scramble after me. Likely a bit more mellow. Maybe not. Okay, never mind. I stand corrected. We started that set off with I Hate It Here by So Good from 2023's album Dogs. And then we had Honey by Luna Aura from 2020's Three Cheers for the American Beauty, all caps, out of LA via Phoenix. And then we had Seventh Floor by Ali X from 2025's Happiness Is Going to Get You, out of Toronto. Followed up by Skirts and Salads by Shelf Lives from 2022's self-titled album. In the UK now, but born in Toronto, so I'm claiming them. We are going to continue on with Evacuate by the Boxer Rebellion from quite a few years ago. We'll sit back and enjoy.

You hit me once, I hit you back. You gave a kick, I gave a slap. You smashed a plate over my head. Then I set fire to our

Welcome back to Homesick Radio Stasia. Stream from Maker Park Radio here on Staten Island. A bit of a retro set for us all. We started off with Evacuate by the Boxer Rebellion from 2009's Union. They're out of London. And then we had You Picked Me by A Fine Frenzy from 2007's One Cell in the Sea out of Seattle. And we had My Beloved Weaker Thans with Plea from a Cat Named Virtute from 2003's Reconstruction Site from Winnipeg. Then we had Let's Dance to Joy Division by the Wombats from 2007's A Guide to Love, Loss, and Desperation out of Liverpool. And then the at one time controversial, but not really anymore, Kiss with a Fist by Florence and the Machine from 2009's Lungs out of London. And again, I'm talking over Limblifter. Going to see them in Toronto this weekend. I'm super excited. The show's going to be a bit short tonight. We have our second last set with a bit of a variety of bands, but I think they work together, including what I think is the world premiere of the new Lazarettes track. So thank you, boys, for trusting me with this. But we're not going to start with it. We're going to start off with a song by Opus Kink called Come Over, Do Me Wrong.

Welcome back to Homesick Radio Astasia. Well, we've somehow whipped through everything super quickly tonight. Maybe I did not stack up as many songs as I should have. Apologies. I was just talking with Gwen.

They just gave us some access to it tonight to play for you. Playing Kingston tonight, the Toucan. And then they're off to Montreal. They're going to play Barfly on Saturday. And Ottawa in between. So check out their socials. And then we had Handsome Man by Wednesday from 2021's Twin Plagues out of Asheville. Gwen and I were lamenting not seeing them earlier because now the venues are too big. Time for the thank yous. As always, Kristen and Tom for creating this little station for the Misfits. All the DJs and folks who volunteer here. Such a good crew to work with. Coming upon the high season now. Getting ready for some shows. We're going to end off with Hard Sun. And on my socials, I advertised the Eddie Vedder version. But then I said, no, I don't want to do that. I want to play the original. I want to play Indio from 1989's Big Harvest. I just tried to buy this on Discogs and it wasn't happening for me. If you have it and want to send it to me, feel free. Indio is Gordon Peterson out of Toronto. It's a beautiful song. I love it so much. Stay safe, everyone, and I'll see you in 2 weeks. Or you'll hear me anyway.

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3: Oh, wait, now that was too fast.
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3: Okay. Say, that's great, because I know a song about the letter A. Now, whenever you hear a word that begins with this sound, A, you'll know that that's a word that begins with the letter A. So everybody listen very carefully and see how many A words you can hear.
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0: after P is Q. And one word that begins with Q is question. Now here is a question for you. Remember, the answer will start with a Q.
1: What's a Q?
0: Oh, hi, Grover.
1: Hi.
0: Q is the letter of the alphabet that looks like an O with a little tail at the bottom.
1: Oh, now I remember. You can start the song again.
0: Thanks, Grover.
1: You're welcome.

0: 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The answer. 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
1: I don't know. I think I heard one go moo a minute ago.

0: quite the horrid ter-ter sound. So I hereby rule that nothing beginning with the letter T will ever be allowed in my kingdom.
1: So the people of the land tore down the towns and their towers, tossing out their trumpets and toys. And pretty soon there wasn't anything in the kingdom that began with T. Or so they thought, for one day along came...
2: Me, Tom Tattertall Tuttletut, and I've got a truck full of turtles, tea, tuna toads, teddy bears, and trash. Hi, Your Majesty. You want to buy a tuba or a ton of tomatoes?
0: Throw this man into the dungeon.
2: But why?
0: Because those are all T words, and nothing starting with T is allowed in my kingdom.
2: Untrue. There's lots of things beginning with T around here.
0: Like what?
2: Well, for one thing, there's the king over there.
0: What about it?
2: He's wearing trousers, and that's a terrific T word.
0: Well, he'd always told me they were pants.
2: And then there's you, Your Majesty. You keep talking and talking, telling me things by using your tongue and your teeth. And those are terrific tea words, too.
3: Gracious, you're right. There's no way of getting away from the letter T. Tom Tattertall Tuttletut, from now on, tea words are welcome in my kingdom.

0: Listen, everybody. Do you hear a strange sound?
1: Hey, George. What is that sound you are making?
2: Hi, Grover. I'm making the sound of the next letter of the alphabet, the letter G. Yeah, my name begins with the letter G, and it makes that sound. George.
1: But my name begins with G, too. But it sounds like this.

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Well, okay, well, next time, don't drive so fast. Madeline falls out of a fifth-story window. He's lying on the sidewalk. A crowd gathers around. Just as the policeman pushes his way through, he says, "What's going on?" And the drunk says, "I don't know. I just got here myself." Madeline walks into a barber shop. Barber, he says, "I want a shave and a manicure." And a few moments later, he looked up through all the lather and saw this beautiful young lady manicuring his nails. And this honey, he says, "How about you and I going out and having some fun tonight?" She says, "I'm awfully sorry, but I'm married." "Oh, what the devil. Call the old man up and tell him you'll be a little late. Why don't you tell him he's shaving you?"

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But, you know, I always look forward to my days off in this business. I have a wonderful time. I love to spend it with the old folks. Old folks. Old Granddad, old Taylor, old Fitz, old Thompson, old Charter, old Forrester, all any kind of old whiskey we ever bought. And speaking of my dad, you know, what a wonderful guy. You know, we never knew he drank till he came home sober one day.

0: letter that comes after X and just before Z. I bet Grover doesn't know what this letter is.
1: I bet you think Grover does not know what that letter is.
0: Well, Grover, do you?
1: No.
0: I didn't think so.
1: It's very pretty. It starts out with one line at the bottom and splits into two lines at the top.
0: That's what it looks like. Mm-hmm. But what is this letter called?
1: I do not know.

knew it had begun and they knew it would end. That was all. They didn't know how it would end or how it had begun. What events foreshadowed D-Day?

things from you that I need, and the things about you that I love. Darling, please. Angel, please. Don't take it.

0: Uncle Timothy. Had him for a number of years, and there's nothing I can do about it. Now, let me tell you the type of uncle he is. Now, for example, we never knew he drank until one day we saw him sober. That was the day the dog bit him, and he didn't even know. Last month was National Tavern Month, and by God, he made it. He stayed in there the whole month. Last week, he took a fit. It was a terrible thing. He had a stroke. Somebody told him the cost of living went up $1.50. You got a picture of my Uncle Tim. But his wife is the one that's got to suffer. It's a terrible thing. His wife suffers. One day she lost complete control of herself and she said, you'll go down and see Father Riley and get this thing straightened out. I can't stand it. So rather than suffer her wrath, he took off.
1: And he went down and he saw Father Riley. He went in and he sat down and had a talk with him. And Father Riley said, well, I'm glad you came down to meet Tim, he said. You've been getting out of hand. I've noticed that, he said, and I'll tell you what I'm going to do. He said, I'm going to take drastic measures, and if you touch another, I'll excommunicate you. You're finished, that's all. Oh, Tim said, not another timbleful will I touch, Father, believe me. He walks out, and he goes down the street, and about four blocks away is a big sign that says O'Houlihan's.
0: But he can't resist, and in he goes. He's in there a few hours, and this time he comes out, he's in great shape. He's numb. He's waving up the street, and he gets near the church, and who comes down but Father Riley? He looks around, there's no way out, and he says, all right, Father, step aside, let a Protestant walk up the street.

0: Well, we did it.
1: We sure did.
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6: Yeah.
1: The what?
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1: What's the alphabet?
7: Well, don't just sit there. Turn the record over.

Kingmaker Park Radio. My name is Chris the Cricket Ricker, and you are listening to another episode of Punk Rock and Pollywogs, exclusively here on Maker Park Radio. Thank you for joining me on this show. As always, we play a variety of different subgenres of punk, metal, grunge, rock, techno, pop, whatever it is, because just like our biotic community, the more rich our art and our culture and our experiences are, the more well-rounded our world becomes. And so we're going to just keep kicking off today. We started with Firestarter by The Prodigy, and then we went into Leftover Cracks, Life is Pain, off of their Fuck World Trade album, which was the first album I ever listened to from Leftover Crack and has just stuck with me ever since and definitely helped me as a young teenager transition from my love of metal into punk rock, which led me to just a whole different world of punk that I hadn't experienced prior to that. Happenings here at Maker Park Radio. So tonight at 7, we're having movie night. So in partnership with Parks, that was a lot of partnerships happening. Maker Park Radio is going to have movie nights. And so tonight they had to move it inside because of potential rain. But if you come join us, you'll be able to watch the movie for free. There'll be snacks. There will be also conversations with the director of this incredible documentary about the story of singer Q Lazarus, who was born in Neptune, New Jersey. And so shout out to New Jersey, our siblings across the water. And if you might not be familiar with Q Lazarus, they had the 1980s hit Goodbye Horses, which also helped to create In the Silence of the Lambs soundtrack, just that amazing piece that has just covered the world over. But, you know, it's not just movies, even though different art mediums allow music to transcend in different ways. This was one of those soundtracks and movie and everything that just came together to create the perfect storm. So join Maker Park Radio tonight here on Front Street, and we're just going to keep rolling today with songs, tunes, and we'll talk about things happening around the world and locally.

my anarchist amphibians. That was Don't Drag Me Down by Social Distortion, off of their White Light, White Heat, White Trash album. And if you are a fan of Social Distortion or punk rock, you should get over to the Stone Pony Summer Stage in September. So Saturday, September 5th, Social Distortion will be playing with special guests, The Descendants. And I definitely will be getting tickets with my Jersey fam and my fam here and going out and seeing them, because it's really important to see these bands while they're still here, while they're still touring. Tomorrow is never promised. And so get out there with your friends and family. Enjoy music and art and film and time in natural spaces, because that is what the legacy of our lives are. So enjoy it while it's here.

it wasn't, my dear, to wave to me. It was simply to hail a big black taxi, which she jumped in as fast as she possibly could. Well, you know, my dear, I'm not made of wood. And my name may be Birch, dear, but I'm not a tree, and I can see you.

All right, Maker Park Radio. We are just rolling through today here on Punk Rock and Pollywogs with me, Chris the Cricket Ricker, as we play some of my favorite punk subgenres, rock, metal, whatever it is, because like our biotic community, the more rich and diverse our communities are, our art, our mediums, the more well-rounded our world becomes. And generally, we talk about a lot of science or ecology or happenings in that realm as well, because what's more punk rock than science? And so if you are on Staten Island this Sunday, I'd love for as many folks as possible to get out to the semi-annual Protectors of Pine Oak Woods meeting. This special annual meeting will focus on Congressional District 11 candidates and their stance on environmental and climate policies. And so this will be a climate forum, which will be held, again, Sunday, April 19th, 1 p.m. to 3 p.m. And there's a new location, which will be the Staten Island Urban Center, which is on Bay Street. And so you should definitely come out and hear what candidates in the District 11 have to say about climate policy, about environmental policy, because, again, we are the borough of parks, but in many ways we are the forgotten borough. And there are continuous projects that are going to be impacting our community here related to development that we should understand where our constituents stand regarding it. The NESE pipeline, which is connecting energy past Staten Island via New Jersey to Manhattan, has broke ground. And so that is, again, decades and decades of Clean Water, Clean Air Acts are being put on the back burner in this current federal administration in order to push fossil fuel energy use to the forefront. And so, again, we have some amazing watersheds that have been reclaimed through the Raritan, through the Narrows. We're seeing dolphins in the East River. We're seeing humpback whales. We're seeing some amazing biodiversity in our watersheds. But once again, they are up on the chopping block for industry. And so get out there and make sure your constituents know where you stand. Make sure you understand where they stand. And so, again, please come out this Sunday to the semi-annual meeting for Protectors of Pine Oak Woods, who have been doing this for decades. They've protected all of our natural areas, the Greenbelt, Blue Heron Park. They're working on protecting the Serpentine Barrens and Stapleton, but they can't do it alone. And it takes all of us coming together to fight for environmental and climate policy.

Rainmaker Park Radio. We are about 30 minutes left to today's episode of Punk Rock and Pollywogs with me, Chris the Cricket Ricker. Excited to have you all just join me today as we're playing all kinds of different tunes. We got to talk a little bit about tonight's documentary being played here at Maker Park Radio. So come out here and join us for that. Or if you're interested in the Protectors of Pine Oak Woods semi-annual meeting at the Urban Center, please get out there and see what your district constituents have to say about climate and environmental policy, because we're living in a time where every single vote matters and every single policy related to the environment and climate and social justice matters. It's gone as are the days of, you know, just allowing politicians to say buzzwords, use buzzwords, promise things and not follow through. We have to hold our community, ourselves, and our politicians accountable for what they do, for the money they make, and who they make it with. And then, of course, you know, we talked about Social Distortion playing at Asbury Park later in September. And so if you're interested in some punk rock, some classicer punk rock, right? Get out there and support them, because you have to see these bands while they're still around, while they're able to play. You know, punk and heavy music becomes more and more challenging the older folks get. Even just lifting something gets challenging for me. And so get out there and support them and make those memories with your family and your friends and your loved ones, because we're only promised a certain amount of time on this planet. So let's take care of it. Let's stewardship. And let's keep it punk rock.

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I call that sugar.

Well, hello everyone. Welcome to Radio Scramble here tonight on Maker Park Radio. Starting a little bit early. We had homesick before us and we ended a little early. I'm going to start a little early now. We can all go to bed earlier. Isn't that great sounding? It sounds good to me. We started the show off tonight with Sugartown by Shit Kid, and that was off their 2017 album called Fish. They're out of Sweden. My dad introduced them to me. Very much enjoyed their stuff. And got some music to play for you, a decent amount tonight. If you're a longtime fan of Radio Scramble, some of this show might sound familiar. We're playing some stuff we've played before, but it's all good stuff. A lot of it's from smaller artists. We coincidentally had a lot of Australian artists on here tonight. So sort of going all over the world too, which will be a fun adventure. But I hope you stay tuned. Hope you have a good night. Stick it on in the background while you get something else done. We're all very busy these days. So the next song is by Godcaster. They're out of Brooklyn and it's called Diamond Shining Face.

Kate Clover with Pleasure Forever here on Radio Scramble tonight on Maker Park Radio. It's just starting to get dark outside now. I just realized that. It got dark very quickly. That was off of her 2022 album, Bleed Your Heart Out. Before that, we had Strangers by Girl and Girl. They're out of Australia, and that was off of their 2023 album, Fight Night. And we kicked that little set off with Diamond Shining Face by Godcaster off of their self-titled 2023 album, and they're out of Brooklyn. We're playing a lot of 2023 tonight. Maybe because I played a lot of these same songs on a show in 2023, perhaps. Maybe I'm 23. Oh, yeah, that happened since my last show. Wow, crazy. We have a lot of stuff going on at Maker Park here nowadays, and it's getting warmer outside. We have some Sonic Lab classes still up, still happening. There's one happening right now as we speak. They're learning how to do live sound, which is very cool. Any of that audiovisual type music stuff interests you, head to makerparkradio.com/soniclab, makerparkradio.nyc/soniclab, excuse me. We still got plenty of classes left, and they're all free and low cost, which is very difficult to find in New York City when we're talking AV stuff. We also have some movie nights happening here soon. The first one is tomorrow night, and it's happening inside. You don't have to worry about being cold outside in the dark yet. That'll happen when it warms up a little bit more. But I'll talk a little bit more about everything else we have going on. There's exciting stuff. Lineups have been announced for the summer. But before we get to that, we're going to play some more music. And this next one goes out to Pete Bavaro, who's listening on his way to Queens right now to go see a show. So thank you for listening on your treacherous journey all the way there. Have a good one. This is TV Repairman with Bus Stop.

That was Hot Garbage with Sometimes I Go Down off their 2021 album, Ride. They're out of Toronto. That song started, and my mom was like, I like this. What is it? And then I told her, and of course, she knows them. If you haven't listened to her show, Homesick, she's on right before me from 6 to 8 every 2 weeks, so a little bit more frequently than I'm on here. She plays typically a lot of Canadian content, so you should tune in if you haven't before. Maybe you'll find some other bands from the Great White North that speak to you. Like Hot Garbage has spoken to me today. Before that, we had Flat Worms with Time Warp in Exile off their 2023 album, Witness Marks. They're out of LA. And their neighbors up north, out Portland, Spoonbenders with Dichotomatic off of their 2023 album, How Things Repeat. And before that, we kicked that set off with TV Repairman with Bus Stop. And they are out of Australia, the second Australian band we've played in the first maybe 15, 20 minutes of the show tonight. And there's more to come. And something else I want to talk about, the poster is staring at me right here in the station. We are doing a ticket giveaway here on Maker Park, not associated with any show, which is not typical of how things usually happen here, which is very exciting. The Thing has been generous enough to give us 2 tickets to give away for their show at Irving Plaza on, what does it say, May 2nd? May 7th? May 2nd, I think. You can look it up. The beginning of May. And they played Maker Park last year. They were great. They played mini golf, I believe. And they are drawing the ticket winners on May 1st here. And the way you can enter, you can go to the link in the bio of Maker Park Radio's Instagram, which I'm sure you all follow already. And all you have to do is fill out a little form with your contact info, and we are going to draw those winners on May 1st, and you could get a chance to win those 2 tickets to see that band at Irving Plaza for $3.99, which is always great. Great venue, as my mom just said. No. Yeah, if they were playing Terminal 5, don't enter that ticket giveaway. But since they're playing Irving Plaza, so you should enter it. Support the station as you're doing so. And that's what I wanted to talk about there. Let's get into some more music. What are we going to listen to? We're going to listen to a band called Spread Joy with their song Spa Schedule.

That is the Drin with Stonewallin' here on Radio Scramble, finishing out that set. They are from Cincinnati, and that was from their 2023 album, titled Today My Friend You Drunk the Venom. And before that, we had the Hierophants with Stress. They're out of Australia. That one's from 2015. And before that, we had Habibi with I Got the Moves. They're from Brooklyn. That was released in 2014. And that I played on my show when I played this show 2 years ago. And I liked it. I was like, wow, this song is really great. And then it came on and my mom was like, we played this song all the time when you were younger. It's probably on some of our playlists from when we danced around the living room. So came back around. Before that, we had Smirk with Living in Hell. They're out of Connecticut. And that was released in 2022. And another 2022 track before that, we had Spread Joy with Spa Schedule. They are from Chicago. A couple things I want to talk about that are happening this weekend here at Maker Park, which is very exciting. Tomorrow we have our first Movies at Maker Park series, and that is going to be every, I think, believe, third Friday of the month? Something like that. It's all the dates are online, but the first one is tomorrow, and it is brought to you by Dirtbag Paradise and Subterranean Cinema Club, and it's going to be inside here at Makerspace, 450 Front Street here on Staten Island, and they're going to be screening Goodbye Horses, The Many Lives of Q Lazarus. And it's free. Starts at 7 o'clock. We'll have drinks for sale, I believe, and snacks. So that's very fun. And it'll be a good one. So if you can make it, come out to that. Free movies. You don't get many of those nowadays. It costs $20 to go to the movies without snacks. So you can come down to Maker Park and see one for free. Something else we got going on this weekend is on Sunday, we have one of our critical listening events, which are great. I've been to a couple of them now. They're very, very fun. And this one is going to be hosted at Oda Cafe here on Staten Island from 4 to 6 p.m. And it is going to be listening to and discussing Maggot Brain by Funkadelic, an incredible album. And the critical listening events are so chill. You don't have to talk if you don't want to. You can just sit there and listen to music, give your two cents on something, learn a lot about the history of what you're listening to as well. Hosted by some very, very smart musician people. Very fun. Would you say they're fun? Have you been to one? It's great. We've gotten signed off by many people at Maker Park that these are very fun events. So again, that's free. Lots of free things to do around here, which is very exciting. But we'll get to some more music. This next song is by Alien Nose Job, and it's called Time Waster.

Mala Vista with Don't Owe You here on Radio Scramble, closing out that little set. Before that, we had The Cavemen with Janie. Before that one, we had Killer Kin with Point Blank. Before that, His Lordship with All Cranked Up. Before that, Beyond Lunadon with Reduction Agent. And before that one, we need to get a new phrase in here, had Alien Nose Job with Time Waster. We're just ripping through the rest of the show, guys. We want to leave. We're tired, even though I started early. We got things to do, places to be. So this next song is by the Zero Boys, and it is called Stone to Death.

Doing Laundry Tonight by Mitrail here on Radio Scramble. They're from Antwerp. That one's pretty fun. From 2024 off their self-titled album. For that, we had Cannibal Beach by Zortan and the Cannibals out of Toronto from 2022. Before that, Oh Right by Rocky and His Bootlegs. They're from Prague. That was released in 2024 off of their EP called Legs. Before that, we had Fire on Fire by The Heck out of the Netherlands. We're going global with this set. And that was released in 2023. Before that, we had The Trouble with Cinderella by The Unclaimed. They're from LA. That one's from 2024. And kicked off that set with Stone to Death by Zero Boys out of Indianapolis, 2009. So I think

That's the oldest song that I played tonight. One more set. One more set. We're pushing through. We're crashing in here. We've been up all day doing nothing, really. Doing nothing. We got stuff done, but, you know, long day. Next song is by a band called The Gold Stars, and this is called My Money.

That was The Spirals here, closing out that last set we have tonight for Radio Scramble. That was a song called Disguise, and that was released in 2011 off their self-titled album. They're from San Francisco. Before that, we had Eyes by Wine Lips, who are out of Toronto. Again, I started playing that song. My mom's like, oh my God, I love this song. Yes, because she knows every Canadian band, I think. Oh, I know. She's so modest. She's so modest. And before that, we had If I Had My Way by OCs, and that's out of San Francisco, released in 2020. Before that, we had the band Patrol with Breakout. That's off of an 11-minute EP. Listen to the whole thing. It's great. It's sort of everything just bleeds into each other. They're out of the UK. That EP was called ST. And then before that, we kicked off that set with the Gold Stars with My Money as a single release in 2023, and they're out of Chicago. Don't have much else to say. We're excited to go to bed. Hope you are too. Get out of the heat a little bit. It seems to have cooled down outside. It's a nice 70 degrees real feel right now. Maybe some wind, maybe some cross breeze if you open your windows tonight. But as usual, we'd like to thank everyone for tuning in and listening to Radio Scramble, listening to all the shows we have here at Maker Park Radio. It's a very wonderful community we have down here. Wouldn't exist without Kristen and Tom. Thank you so much for keeping this place running, keeping the lights on, and the AC blasting. Oh, it's incredible. We have some really cool events happening soon. We have some really cool workshops. Again, most things are free here. You should check out the lineup for the, June 20th for the Future Roots Fest. Crazy lineup. I have to miss that one, and I'm very upset. So you should come, and it's free, completely free, which is incredible. So thank you to everyone who supports this place so that we can keep doing amazing stuff like this. Thank you for listening. Hope you have a good night. And we have one final song here. Tonight it is by Kate Fagan, and it is I Don't Want to Be Too Cool. Have a good night, everyone.

Good afternoon, Gotham. It's 4 p.m. in the big city, 52 degrees. This is DC Balsamini, your knight in shining armor, coming to your emotional rescue for the next 2 hours here in the cozy confines of Maker Park Radio NYC. As usual, riding shotgun with us is the great Hilton Flores. Good afternoon, Hilton. Yeah, we're all Pope Leo fans here. Pope Team Leo. Anyway, 4 p.m. Let's get this party started. Leonard Cohen.

So we are out of the gate and running. 4:37 p.m. Maker Park Radio NYC, DC Balsamini. This is Emotional Rescue. I was overcome by the ghost, spirit, prisoners of rock and roll. And I had to play those last bunch of cuts from way back when. Three from Led Zeppelin, not one, not two, no two for Tuesday bullshit. I want the

0: of LP, Hounds of Love from Kate Bush. And we started off the show with the great Leonard Cohen with Everybody Knows, that dark tune from the 1988 album I'm Your Man. As Cohen says, the dice is loaded. War is over. Good guys lost. We move along. Again, my riding shotgun today is great Hilton Flores, my producer. Hilton will from time to time chime in with some musings and some nuggets as needed. And before we go to the next song, I turn it over to Hilton just for a second, and then we'll get moving. We're going to hear a nice song by The Waitresses, Pussy Strut.
1: Oh, I like that.
0: I think it was a dedication from Washington. I don't know. I didn't get the caller's name. Well, I think his name was Donnie.
1: You got to grab it first.
0: Well, let's grab it.

That was The Waitress's Pussy Strut. I'm going to go right into some Zappa, but this album is from 40 years ago, 1976. This is 50 years ago, 40 years ago. 40th anniversary of this. Anyway, I don't know what the fuck I'm talking about. This is Zappa. This was recorded at the Felt Forum and at the Palladium during a series of shows in 1976. So, I was never good at math.

0: Got out his floss and started cleaning his fangs, so I shot him with my shooter set. Bang, bang, bang. Then the sucker just laughed and said,
1: put it away. You know I ate it all up. Now what you gonna say?
0: You ate my Chrissy.
1: Titties and all.
0: Well, what about the beer then, boy?
1: Were the cans this tall?
2: Even her boots?
1: Would I lie to you?
0: Shit, you must have been hungry.
1: Yes, this is true.
0: Don't they pay you good for the stuff that you do?
1: Well, you know, I can't complain when the checks come through.
0: Well, I want my Chrissy, and I want my beer, so you just barf it back up. Now, devil, do you hear?
1: Blow it out your ass, motorcycle man! I mean...

If you can't fool me, you ain't that bad. I mean, you should have seen some of the souls that I've had. Why, oh, there was Milhouse Nixon and Agnew too. And both of those suckers was worse than you. Well,

0: It's very, very true, Lewis. I'm only interested in two things.
1: Yeah.
0: See if you can guess what they are.
1: I would think, let's see, maybe,
0: Well, I'll give you two clues.
1: Let's see,
0: Let go of your pickle.
1: What?
0: Let go of your pickle.
1: I'm not holding my pickle.
0: Well, who's holding your pickle then?
1: I don't know. She's at an audience. Hey, Dale, would you like to come up here and hold my pickle to satisfy this weird man out here on the stage?
0: I'm only interested in two things, and that's titties and beer, you know what I mean?
1: What? Titties and beer?
0: Titties and beer, titties and beer, titties and beer, titties and beer, titties and beer, titties and beer, titties and beer, titties and beer, titties and beer, titties and beer, titties and beer.
1: No, don't sign it! Give me time to think! I mean, hold on a second, boy, because that's magic kid!
0: And then the devil let go of his pickle and out jumped my girl. They heard the titties plop, plopping all around the world, she said.
2: I got me three beers and a fistful of downs and I'm gonna get ripped, so fuck you clowns.
0: Then she gave us the finger, it was rigid and stiff. That's when the devil, he farted and she went right over the cliff. The

That was the Velvet Underground getting to see the light. Prior to that, we heard Where Have All the Good Times Gone, Bowie, covering the Kinks on the Pinups album. Prior to that, Starship by MC5, whose guitarist, Patti Smith's late husband, Fred Sonic Smith. And we started off the set with Pussy Strut by The Waitresses, followed by the alternative title might be called Breasts and Hops, but Frank Zappa called it Titties and Beer. And I got my shit straightened out. The recording was off three shows at the Felt Forum during Halloween in 1976 and four shows at the Palladium between Christmas and New Year's. I'm actually grizzled enough to have been at one of the Palladium shows. And for all the lyrics and everything, I mean, Zappa's a genius. And you had Terry Bozzio on drums, and then you had the Brecker brothers, Randy and Michael on the horns. Great musicianship, Frank Zappa. We have about 45 minutes left in the show. It's Maker Park Radio NYC. DC Balsamini. This is the show called Emotional Rescue. Tell your friends, tell your cleaning folks, tell anybody. We need listeners. We'll take listeners. We're all inclusive. You just have to have what do you have to have as a you have to have a brain cell, right? Your head to be able to join the show. Yeah, and ears. And ears, we're good. And so we continue. We move on with Fuegos.

0: Erlebnis auf feinster Breite München, Edmund Erlebnis. Die Gemeinde von Erlebnis. Und keine
1: Service of a villain. A few kisses of a biker by his visit, that just would be fine. Is he dead? Did you down?

That was Lone Justice Reflected, lead singer Maria McKee from the Shelter album. A little side note, the guitarist Shane Fontaine was the guy who played when Bruce separated briefly from the E Street Band from when he did the double album, Lucky Town and Human Touch. Well, that was Shane Fontaine on the guitar for Lone Justice. Before that, two acoustic tracks from U2 from their Songs of Surrender, I Still Haven't Found What I'm Looking For, and Vertigo. You also heard The Beatles, I Am the Walrus. And before that, the man who played John Lennon on Beatlemania, Marshall Crenshaw, with The Usual Thing from his debut album, Marshall Crenshaw. Prior to that, you also heard Annihilation from my favorite band, Wilco, from the LP Hot Sun Cool Shroud. And we started off the set with Wear It Like a Cape from the Del Fuegos. We have approximately 15 minutes left in our show, Emotional Rescue, Maker Park Radio, NYC, every other Tuesday. And I hope you like what we're playing. We try to give you a little bit of everything. And next track here from X, produced by Ray Manzarek of The Doors. So we'll listen to X play The Doors' Soul Kitchen.

That's not good. The record keeps skipping. So you have to have a backup. Something calmer. Something tranquil. This is what I came up with.

0: That was a no screwing around, Elvis Presley, 1960. Reconsider, Baby. That's a kick-ass tune. Before that, I started to play Steel Monkey from the Crest of a Nave album by Jethro Tull. But the frickin' album was skipping like somebody playing hopscotch. So I pivoted to Midnight at the Oasis by Maria Muldaur. Not a bad pivot. I think the record might be a little cursed because it was that album, if you remember, that actually beat out Metallica for the Grammy back in the day in like 1989 for Best Rock Record. Injustice for All, which is crazy. Even Ian Anderson kind of laughs at it. Prior to that, Fantabulous Prince with Darling Nikki. As I said, Lone Justice Reflected. So it's just about that time again, folks. About 5:55 p.m. I just want to thank everyone for listening. I want to thank legendary producer Hilton Flores for once again riding along with me for this just about 2-hour journey. And Hilton will just leave you with a wise word before we say adieu to Emotional Rescue, Maker Park Radio, NYC. Remember, same bat time, same bat channel every other Tuesday from 4 p.m. to just about 6. Hilton, any parting words?
1: Everybody adieu. I go to.
0: Well, I thank you, Hilton. And that's about it, folks. Here we go.

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Notice your breath. Meditate. Hear the sounds of life as you swim in this moment. You are not a wave, you are part of a crashing

Hello, hello, hello. Welcome to Homesick Radio with Stasia, streaming from Maker Park Radio here on Staten Island. Eclectic show today. Politics and love. And a world premiere, so you'll want to stay tuned. And we have Gwen with Radio Scramble right after me, so buckle up. We started off with I Rewrote the Fucking Bible by So Good out of London from 2025's album of the same name. Followed it up with This Might Be It by Hyphen, also from London, 2025 album of the same name. And then Scantily Clad by Oat and Freddie from LA from 2026's album Big Disgrace. Behind me is Screwed It Up by Limlifter. Super stoked, heading to Toronto tomorrow to see Limlifter and Grapes of Wrath. So I'm very, very excited. Me and my friend Rebecca are going to go to that show. Never saw Grapes of Wrath. It's kind of crazy. We're going to continue on with a band I just discovered this week. Gwen knew of them already, of course. They're called Thesaurus Rex. And the song is called I Won't Hold My Breath.

Welcome back. You're listening to Homesick Radio with Stasia, streaming from Maker Park Radio here on Staten Island. We had our first Canadians in that set, so let's work backwards since that's where they were. We ended off with Life of Crime Side B from We Should Have Been Plumbers, which was a single from 2025 and they're out of Halifax. Before that, we had Balcony by Teen Jesus and the Gene Teasers, another 2025 single from Canberra. Gwen and I were talking. We have a lot of Australians and New Zealanders tonight. Before that, we had 1981 with Counting the Beat by the Swingers. The album was Practical Jokers, and they're out of New Zealand. Before that, God Save the Queens by Vienna Vienna. I've played it before, I'll play it again. Out of California, single from 2025. And we started off with I Won't Hold My Breath by Thesaurus Rex from Brooklyn, from 2025's Greatest Hits. Behind my voice right now is Limlifter. Want to see them Saturday, so stoked. We're going to keep trucking along, and we're going to hear from a band from London / Manchester called The Oozes. And this is Bitch Boy.

Welcome back to Homesick Radio with Stasia, streaming from Maker Park Radio here on Staten Island. You started that set off with Bitch Boy by The Oozes, out of London / Manchester, single from 2021. And then we had The Rent by Girlwood, another single, 2022, and they're out of Kentucky. Then we had Kiss Me Girl by Hands Off Gretel from South Yorkshire. I was saying to Gwen, I'm so sad because I didn't know about this band until recently and they are no more, sadly. That's from 2019's I Want the World. And we finished off with our only Canadians in that set too, The Fake Friends from Montreal with The Way She Goes. Another single, so many singles these days, 2026. We have a little bit of a ladies' choice sort of mini set coming up for you now. We're going to start off with Sunday Morning out of Vancouver with Carry the Sky.

Welcome back from our small yet long Tucson set. We heard from Sunday Morning with Carry the Sky out of Vancouver, fronted by Bruce Wilson, former member, lead singer perhaps, of Tank Hog, which was a very different band. And that is Sunday Morning's most recent single. And then we had Knee Socks by the Arctic Monkeys. I felt like I had to play the Arctic Monkeys after I'd played the Fake Friends earlier. And I felt like that inspiration, influence was worn on their sleeve. We're going to continue with another set that starts with the same band that started the show. And this is the first, this is the song that actually started the show. Those of you who have listened to Homesick before know that it all starts with one song. And the song it started with is called I Hate It Here, which you can imagine, by So Good. 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

Welcome back. You're listening to Homesick Radio with Stasia, streaming from Maker Park Radio here on Staten Island. Trekking along pretty quick tonight. We might end a little early. But you'll want to stay tuned because Gwen is here with Radio Scramble after me. Likely a bit more mellow. Maybe not. Okay, never mind. I stand corrected. We started that set off with I Hate It Here by So Good from 2023's album Dogs. And then we had Honey by Luna Aura from 2020's Three Cheers for the American Beauty, all caps, out of LA via Phoenix. And then we had Seventh Floor by Ali X from 2025's Happiness Is Going to Get You, out of Toronto. Followed up by Skirts and Salads by Shelf Lives from 2022's self-titled album. In the UK now, but born in Toronto, so I'm claiming them. We are going to continue on with Evacuate by the Boxer Rebellion from quite a few years ago. Let's sit back and enjoy.

You hit me once, I hit you back. You gave a kick, I gave a slap. You smashed a plate over my head. Then I set fire to our bed.

Welcome back to Homesick Radio Stasia, streaming from Maker Park Radio here on Staten Island. A bit of a retro set for us all. We started off with Evacuate by the Boxer Rebellion from 2009's Union. They're out of London. And then we had You Picked Me by A Fine Frenzy from 2007's One Cell in the Sea out of Seattle. And we had My Beloved Weaker Thans with Plea from a Cat Named Virtute from 2003's Reconstruction Site from Winnipeg. Then we had Let's Dance to Joy Division by the Wombats from 2007's A Guide to Love, Loss, and Desperation out of Liverpool. And then the at one time controversial, but not really anymore, Kiss with a Fist by Florence and the Machine from 2009's Lungs out of London. And again, I'm talking over Limb Lifter. Going to see them in Toronto this weekend. I'm super excited. The show's going to be a bit short tonight. We have our second last set with a bit of a variety of bands, but I think they work together, including what I think is the world premiere of the new Lazarettes track. So thank you, boys, for trusting me with this. But we're not going to start with it. We're going to start off with a song by Opus Kink called Come Over, Do Me Wrong.

Welcome back to Homesick Radio Astasia. Well, we've somehow whipped through everything super quickly tonight. Maybe I did not stack up as many songs as I should have. Apologies. I was just talking with Gwen, and we're probably going to start Radio Scramble a little before 8, so just hang tight. You know, no one's after us, so it's all good. So that little set was delicious, and we started with Come Over Do Me Wrong by Opus Kink from 2026's The Sweet Goodbye from Brighton. Perhaps another little Arctic Monkeys inspo. And then we had the world premiere of Do It All Again by Lazarettes. It's a forthcoming single. It's not released yet. They just gave us some access to it tonight to play for you. Playing Kingston tonight, the Toucan. And then they're off to Montreal. They're going to play Barfly on Saturday. And Ottawa in between. So check out their socials. And then we had Handsome Man by Wednesday from 2021's Twin Plagues out of Asheville. Gwen and I were lamenting not seeing them earlier because now the venues are too big. Time for the thank yous. As always, Kristen and Tom for creating this little station for the misfits. All the DJs and folks who volunteer here. Such a good crew to work with. Coming upon the high season now. Getting ready for some shows. We're going to end off with Hard Sun. And on my socials, I advertised the Eddie Vedder version. But then I said, no, I don't want to do that. I want to play the original. I want to play Indio from 1989's Big Harvest. I just tried to buy this on Discogs and it wasn't happening for me. If you have it and want to send it to me, feel free. Indio is Gordon Peterson out of Toronto. It's a beautiful song. I love it so much. Stay safe, everyone, and I'll see you in 2 weeks. Or you'll hear me anyway.

0: Okay, let's go home.
1: Oscar!
2: Now wait a minute.
3: Oh, wait, now that was too fast.
2: Let's talk about the alphabet one letter at a time.
3: Hey, say, that's great, because I know a song about the letter A. Now, whenever you hear a word that begins with this sound, A, you'll know that that's a word that begins with the letter A. So everybody listen very carefully and see how many A words you can hear.

0: after P is Q. And one word that begins with Q is question. Now here is a question for you. Remember, the answer will start with a Q.
1: What's a Q?
0: Oh, hi, Grover.
1: Hi.
0: Q is the letter of the alphabet that looks like an O with a little tail at the bottom.
1: Oh, now I remember. You can start the song again.
0: Thanks, Grover.
1: You're welcome.

0: a ducky goes quack. 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The answer is quack.
1: Okay.
0: Look, Rover, try this one. 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

0: right. 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
1: I don't know. I think I heard one go moo a minute ago.

0: 14. 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So I hereby rule that nothing beginning with the letter T will ever be allowed in my kingdom.
1: So the people of the land tore down the towns and their towers, tossing out their trumpets and toys. And pretty soon there wasn't anything in the kingdom that began with T. Or so they thought, for one day along came...
2: Me, Tom Tanner Tall Tuttletut, and I've got a truck full of turtles, tea, tuna toads, teddy bears, and trash. Hi, Your Majesty. You want to buy a tuba or a ton of tomatoes?
0: Throw this man into the dungeon.
2: But why?
0: Because those are all T words, and nothing starting with T is allowed in my kingdom.
2: Untrue. There's lots of things beginning with T around here.
0: Like what?
2: Well, for one thing, there's the king over there.
0: What about
2: it? He's wearing trousers, and that's a terrific T word.
0: Well, he'd always told me they were pants.
2: And then there's you, Your Majesty. You keep talking and talking, telling me things by using your tongue and your teeth. And those are terrific T-words, too.
3: 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There's no way of getting away from the letter T. Tom Tattletall Tuttletut, from now on, T-words are welcome in my kingdom.

0: Everybody, do you hear a strange sound?
1: Hey, George, what is that sound you are making?
2: Hi, Grover. I'm making the sound of the next letter of the alphabet, the letter G. Yeah, my name begins with the letter G, and it makes that sound. George.
1: But my name begins with G, too, but it sounds like this.

Mr. Dyson, we're already here. Well, okay, well, next time, don't drive so fast. Madeline falls out of a fifth-story window. He's lying on the sidewalk. A crowd gathers around. Just as the policeman pushes his way through, he says, "What's going on?" And the drunk says, "I don't know. I just got here myself." Madeline walks into a barber shop. Barber, he says, "I want a shave and a manicure." And a few moments later, he looked up through all the lather and saw this beautiful young lady manicuring his nails. And this Sunday, he says, "How about you and I going out and having some fun tonight?" She says, "I'm awfully sorry, but I'm married." "Oh, what the devil. Call the old man up and tell him you'll be a little late." "Why don't you tell him he's shaving you?"

Let's get back to the ladybug story. I lost you along the way there somehow. But, you know, I always look forward to my days off in this business. I have a wonderful time. I love to spend it with the old folks. Old folks. Old Granddad, old Taylor, old Fitz, old Thompson, old Charter, old Forrester, all any kind of old whiskey we ever bought. And speaking of my dad, you know, what a wonderful guy. You know, we never knew he drank till he came home sober one day.

0: letter Y? It's a letter that comes after X and just before Z. I bet Grover doesn't know what this letter is.
1: I bet you think Grover does not know what that letter is.
0: Well, Grover, do you?
1: No.
0: I didn't think so.
1: It's very pretty. It starts out with one line at the bottom and splits into two lines at the top.
0: That's what it looks like. Mm-hmm. But what is this letter called?
1: I do not know.

fact. They knew it had begun and they knew it would end. That was all. They didn't know how it would end or how it had begun. What events foreshadowed D-Day?

couple things from you that I need. And the things about you that I love. Darling, please. Angel, please. Don't take it.

0: Uncle Timothy. Had him for a number of years, and there's nothing I can do about it. Now, let me tell you the type of uncle he is. Now, for example, we never knew he drank till one day we saw him sober. That was the day the dog bit him, and he didn't even know him. Last month was National Tavern Month, and by God, he made it. He stayed in there the whole month. Last week, he took a fit. It was a terrible thing. He had a stroke. Somebody told him the cost of living went up $1.50. You got a picture of my Uncle Tim. But his wife is the one that's got to suffer. It's a terrible thing. His wife suffers. One day, she lost complete control of herself, and she said, you'll go down and see Father Riley and get this thing straightened out. I can't stand it. So rather than suffer her wrath, he took off.
1: And he went down and he saw Father Riley. He went in and he sat down and had a talk with him. And Father Riley said, well, I'm glad you came down to me, Tim, he said. You've been getting out of hand. I've noticed that, he said, and I'll tell you what I'm going to do. He said, I'm going to take drastic measures, and if you touch another, I'll excommunicate you. You're finished, that's all. Oh, Tim said, not another Timberful will I touch, Father, believe me. He walks out and he goes down the street, and about four blocks away is a big sign that says O'Houlihan's.
0: But he can't resist, and in he goes. He's in there a few hours, and this time he comes out, he's in great shape. He's numb. He's waving up the street, and he gets near the church, and who comes down but Father Riley? He looks around, there's no way out, and he says, all right, Father, step aside, let a Protestant walk up the street.

0: Well, we did it.
1: We sure did.
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5: Yeah. Right.
6: Yeah. Yeah.
1: The what?
4: The alphabet.
1: What's the alphabet?
7: 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Turn the record over.

Good morning, Maker Park Radio. My name is Chris the Cricket Ricker, and you are listening to another episode of Punk Rock and Pollywogs, exclusively here on Maker Park Radio. Thank you for joining me on this show. As always, we play a variety of different subgenres of punk, metal, grunge, rock, techno, pop, whatever it is, because just like our biotic community, the more rich our art and our culture and our experiences are, the more well-rounded our world becomes. And so we're going to just keep kicking off today. We started with Firestarter by The Prodigy, and then we went into Leftover Cracks, Life is Pain, off of their Fuck World Trade album, which was the first album I ever listened to from Leftover Crack and has just stuck with me ever since and definitely helped me as a young teenager transition from my love of metal into punk rock, which led me to just a whole different world of punk that I hadn't experienced prior to that. Happenings here at Maker Park Radio. So tonight at 7, we're having movie night. So in partnership with Partnership for Parks, that was a lot of partnerships happening. Maker Park Radio is going to have movie nights. And so tonight they had to move it inside because of potential rain. But if you come join us, you'll be able to watch the movie for free. There'll be snacks. There will be also conversations with the director of this incredible documentary about the story of singer Q Lazarus, who was born in Neptune, New Jersey. And so shout out to New Jersey, our siblings across the water. And if you might not be familiar with Q Lazarus, they had the 1980s hit Goodbye Horses, which also helped to create In the Silence of the Lambs soundtrack, just that amazing piece that has just covered the world over. But, you know, it's not just movies, even though different art mediums allow music to transcend in different ways. This was one of those soundtracks and movie and everything just came together to create the perfect storm. So join Maker Park Radio tonight here on Front Street, and we're just going to keep rolling today with songs, tunes, and we'll talk about things happening around the world and locally.

right, my anarchist amphibians. That was Don't Drag Me Down by Social Distortion, off of their White Light, White Heat, White Trash album. And if you are a fan of Social Distortion or punk rock, you should get over to the Stone Pony Summer Stage in September. So Saturday, September 5th, Social Distortion will be playing with special guests, The Descendants. And I definitely will be getting tickets with my Jersey fam and my fam here and going out and seeing them, because it's really important to see these bands while they're still here, while they're still touring. Tomorrow is never promised. And so get out there with your friends and family. Enjoy music and art and film and time in natural spaces, because that is what the legacy of our lives are. So enjoy it while it's here.

But it wasn't, my dear, to wave to me. It was simply to hail a big black taxi, which she jumped in as fast as she possibly could. Well, you know, my dear, I'm not married. I'm good, and my name may be Birch, dear, but I'm not a tree, and I can see you.

All right, Maker Park Radio. We are just rolling through today here on Punk Rock and Pollywogs with me, Chris the Cricket Ricker, as we play some of my favorite punk subgenres, rock, metal, whatever it is, because like our biotic community, the more rich and diverse our communities are, our art, our mediums, the more well-rounded our world becomes. And generally, we talk about a lot of science or ecology or happenings in that realm as well, because what's more punk rock than science? And so if you are on Staten Island this Sunday, I'd love for as many folks as possible to get out to the semi-annual Protectors of Pine Oak Woods meeting. This special annual meeting will focus on Congressional District 11 candidates and their stance on environmental and climate policies. And so this will be a climate forum, which will be held, again, Sunday, April 19th, 1 p.m. to 3 p.m. And there's a new location, which will be the Staten Island Urban Center, which is on Bay Street. And so you should definitely come out and hear what candidates in the District 11 have to say about climate policy, about environmental policy, because, again, we are the borough of parks, but in many ways we are the forgotten borough. And there are continuous projects that are going to be impacting our community here related to development that we should understand where our constituents stand regarding it. The NESE pipeline, which is connecting energy past Staten Island via New Jersey to Manhattan, has broke ground. And so that is, again, decades and decades of Clean Water, Clean Air Acts are being put on the back burner in this current federal administration in order to push fossil fuel energy use to the forefront. And so, again, we have some amazing watersheds that have been reclaimed through the Raritan, through the Narrows. We're seeing dolphins in the East River. We're seeing humpback whales. We're seeing some amazing biodiversity in our watersheds. But once again, they are up on the chopping block for industry. And so get out there and make sure your constituents know where you stand. Make sure you understand where they stand. And so, again, please come out this Sunday to the semi-annual meeting for Protectors of Pine Oak Woods, who have been doing this for decades. They've protected all of our natural areas, the Greenbelt, Blue Heron Park. They're working on protecting the Serpentine Barrens and Stapleton, but they can't do it alone. And it takes all of us coming together to fight for environmental and climate policy.

Rainmaker Park Radio. We are about 30 minutes left to today's episode of Punk Rock and Pollywogs with me, Chris the Cricket Ricker. Excited to have you all just join me today as we're playing all kinds of different tunes. We got to talk a little bit about tonight's documentary being played here at Maker Park Radio. So come out here and join us for that. Or if you're interested in the Protectors of Pine Oak Woods semi-annual meeting at the Urban Center, please get out there and see what your district constituents have to say about climate and environmental policy, because we're living in a time where every single vote matters and every single policy related to the environment and climate and social justice matters. It's gone are the days of, you know, just allowing politicians to say buzzwords, use buzzwords, promise things and not follow through. We have to hold our community, ourselves, and our politicians accountable for what they do, for the money they make, and who they make it with. And then, of course, you know, we talked about Social Distortion playing at Asbury Park later in September. And so if you're interested in some punk rock, some classicer punk rock, right? Get out there and support them, because you have to see these bands while they're still around, while they're able to play. You know, punk and heavy music becomes more and more challenging the older folks get. Even just lifting something gets challenging for me. And so get out there and support them and make those memories with your family and your friends and your loved ones, because we're only promised a certain amount of time on this planet. So let's take care of it. Let's stewardship. And let's keep it punk rock.

goodbye.

God rat. So that makes me a ghost when I die, right? I call that sugar.

Sugar Town. Well, hello everyone. Welcome to Radio Scramble here tonight on Maker Park Radio, starting a little bit early. We had homesick before us and we ended a little early. I'm going to start a little early now. We can all go to bed earlier. Isn't that great sounding? It sounds good to me. We started the show off tonight with Sugar Town by Shit Kid, and that was off their 2017 album called Fish. They're out of Sweden. My dad introduced them to me, very much enjoyed their stuff, and got some music to play for you a decent amount tonight. If you're a longtime fan of Radio Scramble, some of this show might sound familiar. We're playing some stuff we've played before, but it's all good stuff. A lot of it's from smaller artists. We coincidentally had a lot of Australian artists on here tonight. So sort of going all over the world too, which will be a fun adventure. But I hope you stay tuned. Hope you have a good night. Stick it on in the background while you get something else done. We're all very busy these days. So the next song is by Godcaster. They're out of Brooklyn, and it's called Diamond Shining Face.

Kate Clover with Pleasure Forever here on Radio Scramble tonight on Maker Park Radio. It's just starting to get dark outside now. I just realized that. It got dark very quickly. That was off of her 2022 album, Bleed Your Heart Out. Before that, we had Strangers by Girl and Girl. They're out of Australia, and that was off of their 2023 album, Fight Night. And we kicked that little set off with Diamond Shining Face by Godcaster off of their self-titled 2023 album, and they're out of Brooklyn. We're playing a lot of 2023 tonight. Maybe because I played a lot of these same songs on a show in 2023, perhaps. Maybe I'm 23. Oh, yeah, that happened since my last show. Wow, crazy. We have a lot of stuff going on at Maker Park here nowadays, and it's getting warmer outside. We have some Sonic Lab classes still up, still happening. There's one happening right now as we speak. They're learning how to do live sound, which is very cool. Any of that audiovisual type music stuff interests you, head to makerparkradio.com/soniclab, makerparkradio.nyc/soniclab, excuse me. We still got plenty of classes left, and they're all free and low cost, which is very difficult to find in New York City when we're talking AV stuff. We also have some movie nights happening here soon. The first one is tomorrow night, and it's happening inside. You don't have to worry about being cold outside in the dark yet. That'll happen when it warms up a little bit more. But I'll talk a little bit more about everything else we have going on. There's exciting stuff. Lineups have been announced for the summer. But before we get to that, we're going to play some more music. And this next one goes out to Pete Bavaro, who's listening on his way to Queens right now to go see a show. So thank you for listening on your treacherous journey all the way there. Have a good one. This is TV Repairman with Bus Stop.

That was Hot Garbage with Sometimes I Go Down off their 2021 album, Ride. They're out of Toronto. That song started, and my mom was like, I like this. What is it? And then I told her, and of course, she knows them. If you haven't listened to her show, Homesick, she's on right before me from 6 to 8 every 2 weeks, so a little bit more frequently than I'm on here. She plays typically a lot of Canadian content, so you should tune in if you haven't before. Maybe you'll find some other bands from the Great White North that speak to you. Like Hot Garbage has spoken to me today. Before that, we had Flat Worms with Time Warp in Exile off their 2023 album, Witness Marks. They're out of LA. And their neighbors up north, out Portland, Spoonbenders with Dichotomatic off of their 2023 album, How Things Repeat. And before that, we kicked that set off with TV Repairman with Bus Stop. And they are out of Australia, the second Australian band we've played in the first maybe 15, 20 minutes of the show tonight. And there's more to come. And something else I want to talk about, the poster is staring at me right here in the station. We are doing a ticket giveaway here on Maker Park, not associated with any show, which is not typical of how things usually happen here, which is very exciting. The Thing has been generous enough to give us two tickets to give away for their show at Irving Plaza on, what does it say, May 2nd? May 7th? May 2nd, I think. You can look it up. The beginning of May. And they played Maker Park last year. They were great. They played mini golf, I believe. And they are drawing the ticket winners on May 1st here. And the way you can enter, you can go to the link in the bio of Maker Park Radio's Instagram, which I'm sure you all follow already. And all you have to do is fill out a little form with your contact info, and we are going to draw those winners on May 1st, and you could get a chance to win those two tickets to see that band at Irving Plaza for $3.99, which is always great. Great venue, as my mom just said. No. Yeah, if they were playing Terminal 5, don't enter that ticket giveaway. But since they're playing Irving Plaza, so you should enter it. Support the station as you're doing so. And that's what I wanted to talk about there. Let's get into some more music. What are we going to listen to? We're going to listen to a band called Spread Joy with their song Spa Schedule.

That is the Drin with Stonewallin' here on Radio Scramble, finishing out that set. They are from Cincinnati, and that was from their 2023 album, titled Today My Friend You Drunk the Venom. And before that, we had the Hierophants with Stress. They're out of Australia. That one's from 2015. And before that, we had Habibi with I Got the Moves. They're from Brooklyn. That was released in 2014. And that I played on my show when I played this show 2 years ago. And I liked it. I was like, wow, the song is really great. And then it came on and my mom was like, we played this song all the time when you were younger. It's probably on some of our playlists from when we danced around the living room. So came back around. Before that, we had Smirk with Living in Hell. They're out of Connecticut. And that was released in 2022. And another 2022 track before that, we had Spread Joy with Spa Schedule. They are from Chicago. A couple things I want to talk about that are happening this weekend here at Maker Park, which is very exciting. Tomorrow we have our first Movies at Maker Park series, and that is going to be every, third Friday of the month, something like that. It's all the dates are online, but the first one is tomorrow, and it is brought to you by Dirtbag Paradise and Subterranean Cinema Club, and it's going to be inside here at Makerspace, 450 Front Street here on Staten Island, and they're going to be screening Goodbye Horses, The Many Lives of Q Lazarus. And it's free, starts at 7 o'clock. We'll have drinks for sale, I believe, and snacks. So that's very fun, and it'll be a good one. So if you can make it, come out to that. Free movies. You don't get many of those nowadays. It costs $20 to go to the movies without snacks. So you can come down to Maker Park and see one for free. Something else we got going on this weekend is on Sunday, we have one of our critical listening events, which are great. I've been to a couple of them now. They're very, very fun. And this one is going to be hosted at Oda Cafe here on Staten Island from 4 to 6 p.m. And it is going to be listening to and discussing Maggot Brain by Funkadelic, an incredible album. And the critical listening events are so chill. You don't have to talk if you don't want to. You can just sit there and listen to music, give your two cents on something, learn a lot about the history of what you're listening to as well. Hosted by some very, very smart musician people. Very fun. Would you say they're fun? Have you been to one? It's great. We've gotten signed off by many people at Maker Park that these are very fun events. So again, that's free. Lots of free things to do around here, which is very exciting. But we'll get to some more music. This next song is by Alien Nose Job, and it's called Time Waster.

Mala Vista with Don't Owe You here on Radio Scramble, closing out that little set. Before that, we had The Cavemen with Janie. Before that one, we had Killer Kin with Point Blank. Before that, His Lordship with All Cranked Up. Before that, Beyond Lunadon with Reduction Agent. And before that one, we need to get a new phrase in here, had Alien Nose Job with Time Waster. We're just ripping through the rest of the show, guys. We want to leave. We're tired, even though I started early. We got things to do, places to be. So this next song is by the Zero Boys, and it is called Stone to Death.

Doing Laundry Tonight by Mitrail here on Radio Scramble. They're from Antwerp. That one's pretty fun. From 2024 off their self-titled album. For that, we had Cannibal Beach by Zortan and the Cannibals out of Toronto from 2022. Before that, Oh Right by Rocky and His Bootlegs. They're from Prague. That was released in 2024 off of their EP called Legs. Before that, we had Fire on Fire by The Heck out of the Netherlands. We're going global with this set. And that was released in 2023. Before that, we had The Trouble with Cinderella by The Unclaimed. They're from LA. That one's from 2024. And kicked off that set with Stone to Death by Zero Boys out of Indianapolis, 2009. So I think that's the oldest song that I played tonight. One more set. One more set. We're pushing through. We're crashing in here. We've been up all day doing nothing, really. Doing nothing. We got stuff done, but, you know, long day. Next song is by a band called The Gold Stars, and this is called My Money.

That was The Spirals here, closing out that last set we have tonight for Radio Scramble. That was a song called Disguise, and that was released in 2011 off their self-titled album. They're from San Francisco. Before that, we had Eyes by Wine Lips, who are out of Toronto. Again, I started playing that song. My mom's like, oh my God, I love this song. Yes, because she knows every Canadian band, I think. Oh, I know. She's so modest. She's so modest. And before that, we had If I Had My Way by OCs, and that's out of San Francisco, released in 2020. Before that, we had the band Patrol with Breakout. That's off of an 11-minute EP. Listen to the whole thing. It's great. It's sort of everything just bleeds into each other. They're out of the UK. That EP was called ST. And then before that, we kicked off that set with the Gold Stars with My Money as a single released in 2023, and they're out of Chicago. Don't have much else to say. We're excited to go to bed. I hope you are too. Get out of the heat a little bit. It seems to have cooled down outside. It's a nice 70 degrees real feel right now. Maybe some wind, maybe some cross breeze if you open your windows tonight. But as usual, we'd like to thank everyone for tuning in and listening to Radio Scramble, listening to all the shows we have here at Maker Park Radio. It's a very wonderful community we have down here. Wouldn't exist without Kristen and Tom. Thank you so much for keeping this place running, keeping the lights on, and the AC blasting. Oh, it's incredible. We have some really cool events happening soon. We have some really cool workshops. Again, most things are free here. You should check out the lineup for the, June 20th? For the Future Roots Fest. Crazy lineup. I have to miss that one, and I'm very upset. So you should come, and it's free. Completely free, which is incredible. So thank you to everyone who supports this place so that we can keep doing amazing stuff like this. Thank you for listening. Hope you have a good night. And we have one final song here. Tonight it is by Kate Fagan, and it is I Don't Want to Be Too Cool. Have a good night, everyone.

Good afternoon, Gotham. It's 4 p.m. in the big city, 52 degrees. This is DC Balsamini, your knight in shining armor, coming to your emotional rescue for the next 2 hours here in the cozy confines of Maker Park Radio NYC. As usual, riding shotgun with us is the great Hilton Flores. Good afternoon, Hilton. Yeah, we're all Pope Leo fans here. Pope Team Leo. Anyway, it's 4 p.m. Let's get this party started. Leonard Cohen.

Cal.

0: So we are out of the gate and running. 4:37 p.m. Maker Park Radio NYC, DC Balsamini. This is Emotional Rescue. I was overcome by the ghost, spirit, prisoners of rock and roll. And I had to play those last bunch of cuts from way back when. Three from Led Zeppelin, not one, not two, no two for Tuesday bullshit. I wanted to play three, so I played three. My show. Communication Breakdown, before that, Black Mountainside. Your Time Is Gonna Come, 1969 album, Led Zeppelin. Before that, Won't Get Fooled Again, The Who, from Who's Next. Prior to that, live from the Smiths. This is kind of the heavy-handed little theme we started off with. You can know who this refers to. Big Mouth Strikes Again. Prior to that, Patti Smith Group, Broken Flag from the Wave LP. Hounds of Love from Kate Bush. And we started off the show with the great Leonard Cohen with Everybody Knows, that dark tune from the 1988 album, I'm Your Man. As Cohen says, the dice is loaded. War is over. Good guys lost. We move along. Again, my riding shotgun today is great Hilton Flores, my producer. Hilton will, from time to time, chime in with some musings and some nuggets as needed. And before we go to the next song, I turn it over to Hilton just for a second, and then we'll get moving. We're going to hear a nice song by The Waitresses, Pussy Strut.
1: Oh, I like that.
0: I think it was a dedication from Washington. I don't know. I didn't get the caller's name. I think his name was Donnie.
1: Got to grab it first.
0: Well, let's grab it.

That was The Waitress's Pussy Strut. I'm going to go right into some Zappa, but this album is from 40 years ago, 1976. This is 50 years ago, 40 years ago. 40th anniversary of this. Anyway, I don't know what the fuck I'm talking about. This is Zappa. This was recorded at the Felt Forum and at the Palladium during a series of shows in 1976. So, I was never good at math.

0: out his floss and started cleaning his fangs. So I shot him with my shooter, said, bang, bang, bang. Then the sucker just laughed and said,
1: put it away. You know I ate it all up. Now what you gonna say?
0: You ate my Chrissy.
1: Titties and all.
0: Well, what about the beer then, boy?
1: Were the cans this tall?
2: Even her boots?
1: Would I lie to you?
0: Shit, you must have been hungry.
1: Yes, this is true.
0: Don't they pay you good for the stuff that you do?
1: Well, you know, I can't complain when the checks come through.
0: Well, I want my Chrissy, and I want my beer, so you just barf it back up. Now, devil, do you hear?
1: Blow it out your ass, motorcycle man! I mean,

You can't fool me. You ain't that bad. I mean, you should have seen some of the souls that I've had. Why, oh, there yeah? was Milhouse Nixon and Agnew too. And both of those suckers was worse than you.

0: Very, very true. I am only interested in two things.
1: Yeah.
0: See if you can guess what they are.
1: I would think, let's see, maybe.
0: Well, I'll give you two clues.
1: Let's see.
0: Let go of your pickle.
1: What?
0: Let go of your pickle.
1: I'm not holding my pickle.
0: Well, who's holding your pickle then?
1: I don't know. She's at an audience. Hey, Dale, would you like to come up here and hold my pickle to satisfy this weird man out here on the stage?
0: I'm only interested in two things, and that's titties and beer. You know what I mean?
1: What? Titties and beer?
0: Titties and beer, titties and beer, titties and beer, titties and beer, titties and beer, titties and beer, titties and beer, titties and beer, titties and beer, titties and beer, titties and beer.
1: No, don't sign it. Give me time to think. I mean, hold on a second, boy.
0: And then the devil let go of his pickle, and out jumped my girl. They heard the titties plop, popping all around the world. She said,
2: I got me three beers and a fistful of downs, and I'm gonna get ripped, so fuck you clowns.
0: Then she gave us the finger, it was rigid and stiff. That's when the devil, he farted, and she went right over the cliff.

unimaginable to the human mind.

Thank you very much.

That was the Velvet Underground, beginning to see the light. Prior to that, we heard Where Have All the Good Times Gone, Bowie, covering the Kinks on the Pinups album. Prior to that, Starship by MC5, whose guitarist, Patti Smith's late husband, Fred Sonic Smith. And we started off set with Pussy Strut by The Waitresses, followed by the alternative title might be called Breasts and Hops, but Frank Zappa called it Titties and Beer. And I got my shit straightened out. The recording was off three shows at the Felt Forum during Halloween 1976 and four shows at the Palladium between Christmas and New Year's. I'm actually grizzled enough to have been at one of the Palladium shows. And for all the lyrics and everything, I mean, Zappa's a genius. And you had Terry Bozzio on drums, and then you had the Brecker brothers, Randy and Michael on the horns. Just great musicianship, Frank Zappa. We have about 45 minutes left in the show. It's Maker Park Radio NYC. DC Balsamini, this is the show called Emotional Rescue. Tell your friends, tell your cleaning folks, tell anybody. We need listeners. We'll take listeners. We're all inclusive. You have to have a brain cell, right? Your head to be able to join the show. Yeah, and ears. And ears, we're good. And so we continue. We move on with Fuegos.

That was Lone Justice Reflected, lead singer Maria McKee from the Shelter album. A little side note, the guitarist Shane Fontaine was the guy who played when Bruce separated briefly from the E Street Band from when he did the double album, Lucky Town and Human Touch. Well, that was Shane Fontaine on the guitar for Lone Justice. Before that, two acoustic tracks from U2 from their Songs of Surrender, I Still Haven't Found What I'm Looking For, and Vertigo. You also heard The Beatles, I Am the Walrus. And before that, the man who played John Lennon on Beatlemania, Marshall Crenshaw, with The Usual Thing from his debut album, Marshall Crenshaw. Prior to that, you also heard Annihilation from my favorite band, Wilco, from the LP Hot Sun Cool Shroud. And we started off the set with Wear It Like a Cape from the Del Fuegos. We have approximately 15 minutes left in our show, Emotional Rescue, Maker Park Radio, NYC, every other Tuesday. And I hope you like what we're playing. We try to give you a little bit of everything. And next track here from X, produced by Ray Manzarek of The Doors. So we'll listen to X play The Doors' Soul Kitchen.

That's not good. The record keeps skipping. So you have to have a backup. Something calmer. Something tranquil. This is what I came up with.

0: That was a no screwing around, Elvis Presley, 1960. Reconsider, Baby. That's a kick-ass tune. Before that, I started to play Steel Monkey from the Crest of a Nave album by Jethro Tull. But the frickin' album was skipping like somebody playing hopscotch. So I pivoted to Midnight at the Oasis by Maria Muldaur. Not a bad pivot. I think the record might be a little cursed because it was that album, if you remember, that actually beat out Metallica for the Grammy back in the day in like 1989 for Best Rock Record. Injustice for All, that was, which is crazy. Even Ian Anderson kind of laughs at it. Prior to that, Fantabulous Prince with Darling Nikki. As I said, Lone Justice Reflected. So it's just about that time again, folks. About 5:55 p.m. I just want to thank everyone for listening. I want to thank legendary producer Hilton Flores for once again riding along with me for this just about 2-hour journey. And Hilton will just leave you with a wise word before we say adieu to Emotional Rescue, Maker Park Radio, NYC. Remember, same bat time, same bat channel every other Tuesday from 4 p.m. to just about 6. Hilton, any parting words?
1: Everybody adieu. I go to.
0: Well, I thank you, Hilton. And that's about it, folks. Here we go.

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Notice your breath. 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Hear the sounds of life as you swim in this moment. You are not a wave, you are part of a crashing.

Hello, hello, hello. Welcome to Homesick Radio with Stasia, streaming from Maker Park Radio here on Staten Island. Eclectic show today. Politics and love. And a world premiere, so you'll want to stay tuned. And we have Gwen with Radio Scramble right after me, so buckle up. We started off with I Rewrote the Fucking Bible by So Good out of London from 2025's album of the same name. Followed it up with This Might Be It by Hyphen, also from London, 2025 album of the same name. And then Scantily Clad by Oat and Freddie from LA from 2026's album Big Disgrace. Behind me is Screwed It Up by Limlifter. Super stoked, heading to Toronto tomorrow to see Limlifter and Grapes of Wrath. So I'm very, very excited. Me and my friend Rebecca are going to go to that show. Never saw Grapes of Wrath. It's kind of crazy. We're going to continue on with a band I just discovered this week. Gwen knew of them already, of course. They're called Thesaurus Rex. And the song is called I Won't Hold My Breath.

Welcome back. You're listening to Homesick Radio with Stasia, streaming from Maker Park Radio here on Staten Island. We had our first Canadians in that set, so let's work backwards since that's where they were. We ended off with Life of Crime Side B from We Should Have Been Plumbers, which was a single from 2025 and they're out of Halifax. Before that, we had Balcony by Teen Jesus and the Gene Teasers, another 2025 single from Canberra. Gwen and I were talking. We have a lot of Australians and New Zealanders tonight. Before that, we had 1981 with Counting the Beat by the Swingers. The album was Practical Jokers, and they're out of New Zealand. Before that, God Save the Queens by Vienna Vienna. I've played it before, I'll play it again. Out of California, single from 2025. And we started off with I Won't Hold My Breath by Thesaurus Rex from Brooklyn, from 2025's Greatest Hits. Behind my voice right now is Limlifter. Want to see them Saturday, so stoked. We're going to keep trucking along, and we're going to hear from a band from London / Manchester called The Oozes. And this is Bitch Boy.

Welcome back to Homesick Radio with Stasia, streaming from Maker Park Radio here on Staten Island. You started that set off with Bitch Boy by The Oozes, out of London / Manchester, single from 2021. And then we had The Rent by Girlwood, another single, 2022, and they're out of Kentucky. Then we had Kiss Me Girl by Hands Off Gretel from South Yorkshire. I was saying to Gwen, I'm so sad because I didn't know about this band until recently, and they are no more, sadly. That's from 2019's I Want the World. And we finished off with our only Canadians in that set too, The Fake Friends from Montreal with The Way She Goes. Another single. So many singles these days, 2026. We have a little bit of a ladies' choice sort of mini set coming up for you now. We're going to start off with Sunday Morning out of Vancouver with Carry the Sky.

Welcome back from our small yet long Tucson set. We heard from Sunday Morning with Carry the Sky out of Vancouver, fronted by Bruce Wilson, former member, lead singer perhaps, of Tank Hog, which was a very different band. And that is Sunday Morning's most recent single. And then we had Knee Socks by the Arctic Monkeys. I felt like I had to play the Arctic Monkeys after I'd played the Fake Friends earlier. And I felt like that inspiration, influence was worn on their sleeve. We're going to continue with another set that starts with the same band that started the show. And this is the first, this is the song that actually started the show. Those of you who have listened to Homesick before know that it all starts with one song. And the song it started with is called I Hate It Here, which you can imagine, by So Good. 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

Welcome back. You're listening to Homesick Radio Stasia, streaming from Maker Park Radio here on Staten Island. Trekking along pretty quick tonight. We might end a little early. But you'll want to stay tuned because Gwen is here with Radio Scramble after me. Likely a bit more mellow. Maybe not. Okay, never mind. I stand corrected. We started that set off with I Hate It Here by So Good from 2023's album Dogs. And then we had Honey by Luna Aura from 2020's Three Cheers for the American Beauty, all caps, out of LA via Phoenix. And then we had Seventh Floor by Ali X from 2025's Happiness Is Going to Get You, out of Toronto. Followed up by Skirts and Salads by Shelf Lives from 2022's self-titled album. In the UK now, but born in Toronto, so I'm claiming them. We are going to continue on with Evacuate by the Boxer Rebellion from quite a few years ago. Let's sit back and enjoy.

Welcome back to Homesick Radio with Stasia. Streaming from Maker Park Radio here on Staten Island. A bit of a retro set for us all. We started off with Evacuate by the Boxer Rebellion from 2009's Union. They're out of London. And then we had You Picked Me by A Fine Frenzy from 2007's One Cell in the Sea out of Seattle. And we had My Beloved Weaker Thans with Plea from a Cat Named Virtute from 2003's Reconstruction Site from Winnipeg. Then we had Let's Dance to Joy Division by the Wombats from 2007's A Guide to Love, Loss, and Desperation out of Liverpool. And then the at one time controversial, but not really anymore, Kiss with a Fist by Florence and the Machine from 2009's Lungs out of London. And again, I'm talking over Limb Lifter. Going to see them in Toronto this weekend. I'm super excited. The show's going to be a bit short tonight. We have our second last set with a bit of a variety of bands, but I think they work together, including what I think is the world premiere of the new Lazarettes track. So thank you, boys, for trusting me with this. But we're not going to start with it. We're going to start off with a song by Opus Kink called Come Over, Do Me Wrong.

Welcome back to Homesick Radio Astasia. Well, we've somehow whipped through everything super quickly tonight. Maybe I did not stack up as many songs as I should have. Apologies. I was just talking with Gwen. And we're probably going to start Radio Scramble a little before 8, so just hang tight. You know, no one's after us, so it's all good. So that little set was delicious, and we started with Come Over, Do Me Wrong by Opus Kink. From 2026's A Sweet Goodbye from Brighton. Perhaps another little Arctic Monkeys inspo. And then we had the world premiere of Do It All Again by Lazarettes. It's a forthcoming single. It's not released yet. They just gave us some access to it tonight to play for you. Playing Kingston tonight, the Toucan. And then they're off to Montreal. They're going to play Barfly on Saturday. And Ottawa in between. So check out their socials. And then we had Handsome Man by Wednesday from 2021's Twin Plagues out of Asheville. Gwen and I were lamenting not seeing them earlier because now the venues are too big. Time for the thank yous. As always, Kristen and Tom for creating this little station for the misfits. All the DJs and folks who volunteer here. Such a good crew to work with. Coming upon the high season now. Getting ready for some shows. We're going to end off with Hard Sun. And on my socials, I advertised the Eddie Vedder version. But then I said, no, I don't want to do that. I want to play the original. I want to play Indio from 1989's Big Harvest. I just tried to buy this on Discogs and it wasn't happening for me. If you have it and want to send it to me, feel free. Indio's Gordon Peterson out of Toronto. It's a beautiful song. I love it so much. Stay safe, everyone, and I'll see you in 2 weeks. Or you'll hear me anyway.

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0: after P is Q, and one word that begins with Q is question. Now here is a question for you. Remember, the answer will start with a Q.
1: What's a Q?
0: Oh, hi, Grover.
1: Hi.
0: Q is the letter of the alphabet. It looks like an O with a little tail at the bottom.
1: Oh, now I remember. You can start the song again.
0: Thanks, Grover.
1: You're welcome.
0: Now here is a question.

0: 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The answer. Now, what made you think of cows?
1: I don't know. I think I heard one go moo a minute ago.

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1: I've never liked the horrid ter-ter sound. So I hereby rule that nothing beginning with the letter T will ever be allowed in my kingdom.
2: So the people of the land tore down the towns and their towers, tossing out their trumpets and toys, and pretty soon there wasn't anything in the kingdom that began with T. Or so they thought, for one day along came...
3: Me, Tom Tattertall Tuttletut, and I've got a truck full of turtles, tea, tuna toads, teddy bears, and trash. Hi, Your Majesty. You want to buy a tuba or a ton of tomatoes?
1: Throw this man into the dungeon.
3: But why?
1: Because those are all T words, and nothing starting with T is allowed in my kingdom.
3: Untrue. There's lots of things beginning with T around here.
1: Like what?
3: Well, for one thing, there's the king over there.
1: What about it?
3: He's wearing trousers, and that's a terrific T word.
1: Well, he'd always told me they were pants.
3: And then there's you, Your Majesty. You keep talking and talking, telling me things by using your tongue and your teeth. And those are terrific T words, too.
4: 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There's no way of getting away from the letter T. Tom Tattertall Tuttletut, from now on, T words are welcome in my kingdom.

0: listen, everybody. Do you hear a strange sound?
1: Hey, George, what is that sound you are making?
2: Hi, Grover. I'm making the sound of the next letter of the alphabet, the letter G. Yeah, my name begins with the letter G, and it makes that sound. George.
1: But my name begins with G, too. But it sounds like this.

0: Good afternoon, Gotham. It's May. No. It's 4 p.m. in the big city. 94 degrees. The word for today is hydrate.
1: What you done?

It's a beautiful day in this neighborhood, a beautiful day for a neighbor. Would you be mine? Could you be mine? It's a neighborly day in this beauty wood, a neighborly day for a beauty. Would you be mine? Could you be mine? I have always wanted to have a neighbor just like you. I've always wanted to live in a neighborhood with you. So let's make the most of this beautiful day. Since we're together, we might as well say, would you be mine? Could you be mine? Won't you be my neighbor? Won't you please? Won't you please? Please, won't you be my neighbor? Hi, television neighbor. I'm glad we're together again.

thing at all, anything at all will be fine. You know, leave prompt time, right on time. Unemployment, something I can't.

That was Patti Smith, Looking for You, from the Dream of Life album. Before that, we heard two from the great J.J. Cale, the album number 8, the song Unemployment, and before that, People Lie. Prior to that, we heard Death or Glory from the London Calling album. And prior to that, we heard the intro to Mr. Rogers' Neighborhood, Won't You Be My Neighbor, and the iconic Margaret Hamilton, the Wicked Witch of the West, complaining, bitching, moaning that she's melting. Well, we're melting too. It's 94 degrees in the mothership, Maker Park Radio NYC. This is DC Balsamini. The show is Emotional Rescue. We're here every other Tuesday from 4 to 6, but I don't do it alone. I don't do it alone. I have with me the esteemed, the late Hilton Flores. Let

0: Why, certainly. I'm not dead yet, but I'm working on it.
1: Are you handling the heat so far?
0: Well, marvelously. If I can even say I'm talking like the president, marvelously. I'm mumbling. I'm surviving.
1: We have the best, the greatest show ever. There is no show, no radio show ever that's going to be better than the next 2 hours of Emotional Rescue. Do you believe that?
0: No.
1: Neither do I.

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This is television.

0: So once again, my producer, the late Hilton Flores, is here with me. And Hilton, did you know that last one was a cut from The Police? That was called Masoca Tanga from the debut album, Outlandos de Amor. Do you know what that means?
1: I have no idea. The only French I know is Pepe Le Pew French, but from what I gather, it means Love's Outlaw.
0: Huh. Interesting. Yes. And before that, we heard Blue Highway from great Billy Idol. I think he's great. And prior to that, T-Rex Elemental Child from the Beard of Stars LP. And before that, the Edgar Winter Group with the iconic Frankenstein. I Need Your Love from the Ramones. And we started off the set with Elevation from Television off the classic album Marquee Moon. So, first of all, how are you feeling, Hilton? Tell us, this is the Yankee moment. Tell us what you, tell the fans what you think is going on in Yankee land right now.
1: Well, I think the June tune started early in May. Every year, around the same time, they have a meltdown. And nobody can hit, and nobody can catch, and some of the bullpen, they can't pitch.
0: Other than that, how are you feeling?
1: The weather's got to me. It's kind of moody. I don't know. I'm having like a personality meltdown. Oh, or a personality crisis, I think.

That was Bruce Springsteen, Darkness on the Edge of Town. It's 5:15 p.m. in the big city, Maker Park Radio, NYC. This is DC Balsamini, your host, Emotional Rescue. We're here till just about 6. Riding Shotgun is my dependable sidekick producer, the late Hilton Flores. R.I.P. Hilton. Before Darkness on the Edge of Town, we heard Sly and the Family Stone, Two Cuts, Hot Fun in the Summertime, and also Everyday People, a slow song by Joe Jackson, DJ by Bowie from the Lodger album, and Personality Crisis, New York Dolls. This weekend, if you get a chance, on Staten Island, they're continuing those local house concerts. The Hamilton Park Community House concerts. And it's a real cool event, and it's marking its 20th anniversary season. Thanks to Staten Island Advance and Pam Silvestri for that. And they opened up the season with Jeff Slate and Mark Bosch in a celebration of Bob Dylan's 85th birthday. The season continues this weekend with the Adam Ezra Group on May 25th for his second Memorial Day appearance. And next up, the great Willie Nile, who has appeared at these house concerts, I believe, 7 times. Nile's going to be up in Warwick performing some Bob Dylan material on Sunday. So here we go. Willie Nile. Day the Earth Stood Still. Maker Park Radio, NYC. Emotional Rescue.

0: That was Jeff Buckley, Dream Brother, off the Grace album. Prior to that, Robbie Robertson, from a solo album. Tune is Showdown at Big Sky. Prior to that, we heard Genesis, Keep It Dark. And before that, Willie Nile, The Day the Earth Stood Still. And as I said before, when we played Bruce, Darkness on the Edge of Town, Bruce is finishing up his Land of Hopes and Dreams tour. I got to see him twice at the Garden on the 11th and the 16th. Dynamite shows, 27 tunes. You know what you're in for. And Tom Morello along for the ride makes it even better. It's 5:40 p.m. Maker Park Radio NYC. I'm DC Balsamini. The show is called Emotional Rescue. We have about 15 minutes left. Again, riding shotgun today is my producer, the late Hilton Flores. And it's not 94 anymore. What's the temperature out there, Hilton?
1: 88.
0: So, right. So maybe Italian ice after this, after we finish up?
1: Here.
0: Go to Ralph's Ice or something like that? Okay, Corona it is. This next tune is dedicated to my coffee house pals, Nene York, Bob and Sue, and the proprietor himself, King Cedar Bean, Dave Fletcher, Otis Redding.

0: That was Trapped Again, Southside Johnny. Before that, Two from the Stones, Angie, the classic Angie, and Do Do Do Do Do, also known as Heartbreaker. Well, 5:56 p.m., which is last time for sports, and here he is, the late Hilton Flores, with his prediction. He's got his crystal ball on tonight's Knicks-Cavs game.
1: Holding my crystal ball, I'm predicting the Knicks in six.
0: What do you see for the score tonight?
1: 111 to 103.
0: Got it. So it's time again, folks. 5:56 p.m. Emotional Rescue, DC Balsamini. Thank you so much for tuning in. Same bat time, same bat channel every other Tuesday, 4 to approximately 6 p.m. And we leave you with

You fit right on my finger. I'm so proud to have me in you. I persist to enjoy all your gifts. You fit right on my finger. I'm so proud to have me in you. I persist.

0: will kill you if you don't sit down here. I saw a three-act show from West 4th Street up to 125th Street. First act was this woman that went around condemning everyone. She got off at 23rd Street. She was so great, we gave her a standing ovation. She got back on, did an encore up to 34th Street. At 34th Street, she was replaced by 200 high school kids who went through the car, cut up the seats and the people. Well, while I was enjoying this, I figured I'd go and look at the next car and see if they had a show going, and they did. They had a group participation show going, wherein everybody in the car was trying to pull in this one guy who had his leg caught in the doorway. So I just dollied back into my car, and I saw that a crowd had just a crowd grouped around, and I saw these arms flailing and all this noise. And what I thought was a karate demonstration turned out to be two old ladies taking a seat from a wino. So the old ladies and the kids all did a high kick off at 81st Street, and on came one wino, and he talked to the other, and the guy nudged me, and he said, "These are the stars of the car. They come on every time." And they talked to each other, and the whole thing was titled Incoherency. The one wino looked at the other and said, You went on the motorcycle when the cab was rigged. When I read cycling, you were the same. Well, sport, you can't lie, badges, stack and roll bridges, and snag and roll.
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0: No.
3: So I
0: talked to him after the show was over, and I said, "I think you guys are really great. Where do you go from here?" And he said, "Well, one by one, they take us over to the Greyhound bus station, and they let us announce where the buses are going."
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0: to the two team captains, and then flips a coin.
1: Captain Hobbs, it's Captain Sobers. Captain Sobers, it's Captain Hobbs. Call a toss there, Captain Hobbs. Captain Hobbs, call heads. It's tails. You lose a toss, your team wins. What will you do, Captain?
2: Now, he'll do whatever is to his advantage.
3: We roll to sea. We roll to sea. All right, Jim.
4: Ladies and gentlemen.
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0: saw him on TV the other day, and he was going through something like this. That's right, Mel. Always use a razor on my face to shave it. I use it every time. 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I must use another razor, Mel. 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
0: Little tiny hairs growing out your face.
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0: a razor, shave, zips off, see that?
1: My face is ripped to shreds. 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

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You guys want to win? Yeah, coach. He said, all right, then start acting like it. Let me hear you say kill, kill. 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Let me hear you say you want to win. 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Are you guys ready? 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

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This is a little kid. Little kid? This is a football player. So how you, kid? What's wrong with you?" "So, well, sir, I have bad hair, and I can't get any girls." 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So they did the first commercial. Here's the take one football player. 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
1: 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No other animal jumps like me. 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No other animal does these tricks.
0: Well, are you jumping along? Well, here's what you do. 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